0: 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Can I help you?
1: Yes. I'm trying to reach Flight Commander P.R. Johnson on Mars Flight 247.
0: Very well. Hold on, please. Yasuru.
1: Thank you, operator.

Here's another one that doesn't have a name yet. 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

0: bass, Ricky Sebastian on drum, and Mark Cohen on keyboards. My name is John Schofield. Thank you.
1: The John Schofield Group. Thank you very much. Thank you.

0: Okay, once again, a big hand for the Town Scouting Group.
1: Thank you.

Okay, we're gonna end with something soft. Yes, we gotta bring it down. It's a beautiful song written by one of my favorite musicians, Steve Swallow. This is an untitled piece of his that's part of a suite of 10 songs. This is one of them, the slow movement, the last movement. And I'd like to thank you. You've been a beautiful audience. This one starts with Mark Cohen on keyboards.